the year that they're now planning for sex on the streets in every major city from coast to coast.

heaven tonight. If he's holding on to you so tight, way I did before. I overdosed, should've known your love was a game.

0: and gentlemen, please welcome the one and only, your music maker. Here is DJ of 69
1: and Absolute Beach.
2: Hi everybody. So nice that you are back here to Absolute Beach. I am DJ of 69, and all I have for you is only the finest electronic music in the next 1 hour. And I try to bring you back to the magical beaches of the White Island of Ibiza. And the first track we are starting today is the original mix of Hollowed Forest, and it's coming from Mau Mau. Nice name. Okay, and now it's for you. Time to lean back and relax and enjoy the 1 hour mix.

Oh yes. Am I the only one who think that that's one that 1 hour is faster than others? I don't know. But all I have to say is I thank you for tuning in and join the mix. I am DJ of 69 and you're listening to Absolute Beach. Stay tuned until the mix is over and join the rest of the program. And next week, I will be back here, same time, same place, same station. And if you want to hear more, follow me on my YouTube channel, youtube.com/@DJof69. More than 300 videos with the finest electronic music. And so long. I wish you a good time. You're a DJ of 69. Bye-bye.

0: What's up, ravers? Welcome back to a brand new episode of Save the Rave. My name is Benedikt Wanke and let's go.
1: London feels so cold now, without you by my side. Yeah, I guess it's always been cold here, but you were my shining light. I saw you at after party in Hackney, when we chilled and we danced all night. After I

From 100 mil come and clam and change, I make it hot and make them chill. Where I go in Jamaica, stop by saying I'm rolling through my haters. Catch me a carnival with myself, Montana one time, training my supervisions. Shutting down India, Indonesia, Malaysia, the way that she go drink, she is shots of racism.